0: right. It's game time, y'all. It's game time. And this hour of the Country Top 40 with Fitz is brought to you by the Home Depot. Let's go. Country Top 40. My friend, it's time to climb. And you got Fitz playing the hits on the Country Top 40 countdown. And y'all, we have officially reached the red zone. I can't believe it's the last weekend of August. School is back. Friday night lights are glowing. College football, summer's still hanging on by a thread. And half of America is already dreaming about that first cool morning. So whatever this weekend looks like for you, mowing the yard, firing up the grill, hauling kids to ball games, working a shift, or just riding around with me, I appreciate you. This is what we have been building toward all show. 10 songs left. The 10 biggest country songs in the world. And this is where the heavyweights live, baby. Go ahead and say it with me right now. It's top 10 time.
1: This is Casey Malone from Denver, Colorado. How are you doing, Fitz? Joel, my favorite artist ever, have got a song together. I love it. I can't believe it. Lauren Elena and Chase Matthew on one song, All My Exes. Can't wait to hear it on the Country Top 40. I love the show.
2: Number 10.
0: What's going on, KC? I love that. KC and the Sunshine Band. No, thank you so much for the voice memo and a big shout out to the Fitz fam listening on the mighty KYGO in Denver. Man, I appreciate you so much. Here's your song, KC. Lauren Elena, Chase Matthew checking in right now with All My Exes. I know.

0: All My Exes from Lauren Elena and Chase Matthew with a quick double jump up to number 10. You know, it's always cool when you get to watch somebody you believed in from the beginning start winning. And that's been George Burge around here. I mean, I have still got the hat that he gave me when he was just starting out in country music. So naturally, I decided that after all this support, I should probably get some say in the floor plan of his brand new home that he's building.
1: You're looking good, man. I mean, I can't do it. Yes, I can believe it. I just hope you can.
2: I cannot. But you've had my back from day one. So
1: day one. I still got the hat. But I want you to build a basketball court inside of your brand new house.
2: Okay. And just put Fitz on the half court.
1: Fitz or the Country Top 40 logo. We're in. George Burge, congrats. Good to see you, man.
0: We're all rooting for George Burge right here with Luke Bryan at number 9 with Ryan.

Kid Myself from John Morgan, advancing one to number 8. Country Top 40. Coming up on the Country Top 40 with Fitz. When you think about Kenny Chesney's people, you might think country singers, songwriters, maybe some of his buddies out on tour, right? Hitting the boat in the Caribbean. But no, Kenny says his real tribe might actually be the boat people. That's right. And I'm going to explain exactly what I mean by that. The boat people.

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This is the place for all things country music, the most impactful countdown in country music, and I'm the passionate purveyor of all the hits. My name is Fitz, and welcome back to the Country Top 40. And Taylor Swift carrying the torch right now from the unbelievable movie Toy Story 5. You could hear this song featured in it at number 7 with I Knew It, I Knew You.

0: Taylor Swift, I knew it. I knew you. Slipping one to number seven on the country top 40 with Fitz. And you know, Kenny Chesney's played just about every massive stage there is, but his happy place? Give the man a boat. Hey, you know what? I need my Chris Jansen button right now. Come on, Chris.
1: But he can buy me a boat.
0: Give the man some salt water and a few interesting characters, man, to hang out with, and he's good. Kenny told me, he said, when you lived a lot of your adult life in a boating community, you meet a lot of people like that. And I've spent so much time on boats and in boating communities and writing songs with those characters. And honestly, just living life with those kinds of characters and those kinds of guys, I feel a lot of commonality with people that live that kind of life. I mean, I bet he does. Dude lives in the Caribbean, you know, most of the year. Suddenly, about half of Kenny's catalog makes perfect sense, doesn't it? The boats, the beaches, the islands. That ain't branding, y'all. That is his life. And he's riding that wave straight up the countdown at number six. Kenny Chesney, Carry On.

0: Kenny Chesney carrying on with Carry on the Rise Up 1 to number 6. 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And coming up, Morgan Wallen has never been too interested in putting his music in one little box. You know, country, rock, alternative, even a little hip-hop. He says there's a reason all of it keeps finding its way into his records. And Morgan is going to explain that to you coming up on CT40.
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0: Country Top 40. Welcome back to the hits on the Country Top 40 with Fitz inside the top five right now. Can you believe it? With an artist who's given a free welcome back to campus concert for students at the University of Wisconsin next weekend. And you know what? That's the right way to kick off a brand new semester. But we got Kane Brown right here, right now, this weekend, on the CT40 stage at number 5 with Woman.

KB, Kane Brown holding strong at number five with Woman. And you know, now one thing that I've learned about Morgan Wallen over the years, never try to guess who he's going to make music with next, like ever. Country, rock, hip hop. The guy grew up listening to every single bit of it, and you could hear it in the way he makes his music. Morgan told me, he says, Fitz, just because of all the influences that I've had throughout my life, listening to every single type of music, that's sort of my identity. And Morgan will go just about anywhere a great song takes him, but somehow it always finds its way back home to country. And this time he brought Ella Langley along for the ride with him, two of the biggest names in the world of country music. Together at number four, Ella Langley and Morgan Wallen with I Can't Love You Anymore.

0: Ellen Langley and Morgan Wallen backing up three places to number four with I Can't Love You Anymore. Oh, you know what this means. Since they were the number one artist last week on the Country Top 40 Countdown, that means the throne has been vacated. So who are we going to be crowning as this week's country music royalty? We're about to find out in just a few more minutes on the most impactful countdown in country music. So come on back to the Country Top 40 with Fix.
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0: Welcome back to the hits on the Country Top 40 with Fitz. And we're getting dangerously close to number one. I'm getting nervous. I'm not going to lie. I do start sweating a little bit. I do. At number three, a song that recently picked up an unexpected new co-writer. Noah Kahan's team felt that Stella Lefty's Boston sounded a little bit too close to Stick Season. And Stella says that that song wasn't on her mind when she wrote it, but rather than turn it into a big legal mess, her team gave Noah a retroactive writing credit. Drama over. Song still flying on the radio. They all worked it out, right? They found creative compromise. All the way up to number three. I like it when he's nice to me. Stella Lefty and Bob.

Stella Lefty with Boston going up 2 to number 3. And you got Fitz playing the hits. And y'all, before we keep climbing on the countdown, all right, you're going to have to give me a second for this one because this is personal. And I know it's personal to you if you love country music. But on August 25th, we lost our country music icon, Dolly Parton. And y'all lost a friend. She passed away peacefully in Nashville at 80 years old. There was only one Dolly. Every time I was around her, she made me feel like I was the most important person in the room. She used to look up at this 6'7" Texas boy and call me, "Hey, there's my tall Texas drink of water." She was born in the mountains of East Tennessee, the fourth of 12 children, raised in a family that didn't have much money, but had an awful lot of music and an awful lot of love. And she started performing as a child, sang at the Grand Ole Opry at just 13 years old. A woman of faith and a remarkably generous human being. She can make fun of herself better than anybody else could, and she could walk into almost any room in America and somehow make everybody in that room feel like she belonged to them. So this week in Texas and Tennessee, we aren't rivals. We are family. So Dolly, from your tall Texas drink of water, thank you. I will always love you. And so will everybody else. May you rest in his heavenly hands. Sometimes after something like this, you know, a song title just lands a little different, right? At number 2 this week, here's Luke Combs and Be By You.

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14: All right, y'all. Before we find out who's got the number one song in country music in the world this weekend, we got to warm this thing up. And on the last weekend of August, I wanted a song that feels like summer sort of slipping away. School's back, sun's going down a little earlier, but you're still trying to squeeze one more night out of it. And that's Watermelon Moonshine. Lainey Wilson wrote it about that first summer love when you're 17. You know, you think you know everything. And your parents know you don't know a dang thing. Lainey's even talked about the influence of Dina Carter's Strawberry Wine. You know, that same feeling of looking back at young love through older eyes. And we all have our own version, don't we? A truck, a lake, a bonfire. A first kiss, somebody you haven't seen in about 20, 25 years. And then the right song comes on, and for 3 minutes, you're 17 again. Perfect for the last weekend of August. Here's Lainey Wilson and Watermelon Moonshine, your warm-up to number one.

0: Lainey Wilson and Watermelon Moonshine, your warm-up to number one, hitting number one on the Country Top 40 Countdown, October 7th, 2023. And that warm-up to number one was brought to you by my friends at IHOP. And I got to say, IHOP, what's up? Thank you so much for always being part of the Fitz fam on the Country Top 40. And all right, y'all, can you feel it? Are you feeling what I'm feeling? We've made it. Number one is here. But before I tell you who owns the biggest song in the world this week, I've got a clue. I sat down with this dude and we could have talked music, touring, fame, all the normal stuff, but nope. We spent our time nerding out over trucks, Duramax, Cummins, compound turbos, body styles. We went full truck guy. And half of y'all are like, well, heck yeah. And the other half have absolutely no idea what I just said. But listen close, because somewhere in this conversation is a big old clue to who's sitting at number one. Let's find out.
1: Now, clearly, I know that you're a Duramax sort of guy, but it's hard.
2: I'm a GM guy because of my grandpa.
1: Okay.
2: That's why.
1: But can you answer me this question? It's hard to deny that a compound turbo on a straight six Cummins can't be beat.
2: Well, that's the opinion of a lot of people, I would say. If you're a Cummins guy, you're probably biased. But I would say nothing sounds better than an L5P with twins.
1: Dang.
2: Yeah.
1: All right, I would agree with you.
2: I would go, obviously we're going to go 17 to 19 body style. Mm-hmm. That's the best looking. Mm-hmm. When it was still made out of, pure metal.
1: Ooh.
2: You know?
1: Yes.
2: But anyways, I could talk trucks all
1: day. I know you could. Talking trucks with Bailey Zimmerman. Yep. We're going to do more of that.
0: Come on. Talking trucks with Bailey Zimmerman. And now you understand why that conversation couldn't have worked out any better, because after all that talk about Duramaxes, Cummins, and which truck sounds the best, there's only one truck that matters right now. Because this weekend on the Country Top 40 with Fitz, Bailey Zimmerman has driven Chevy Silverado to the promised land. Here's Bailey Zimmerman with Chevy Silverado, number one in country.

0: Haley Zimmerman, your brand new number one artist of the week on the Country Top 40 with Fitz. Bailey climbing up 3 to number 1 with Chevy Silverado. And Bailey, way to go, man. He wrote that one with Tucker Bethard, Heath Warren, Gavin Lucas, and Anna Juber. A huge, massive CT40 congrats to you and your entire team. I know you are listening to the countdown right now, celebrating in Nashville, Tennessee. And I just want to say congratulations and many, many more. Country Top 40. And that is how we count them down from number 40 to number 1. That is this week's presentation of the 40 biggest hits in country music, compiled and ranked each week by MediaBase 24/7. And I want to give a shout out to the CT40 staff, including Cody Culberson, the notorious DEP, Deborah Evans Price, Nick Allen, Drew Brownfield, and Scott Mahalik. The Country Top 40 comes to you each week from the good folks at North Star Audio, and we do it all from the original OGHQ CT40 studios deep in the heart of Texas. I am Fitz. Can't wait to see you next weekend. We're going to find out if Bailey Zimmerman can snag another week at number one in that Chevy Silverado. Have a great week ahead. Stay strong. If you're going through something right now, man, you're going to get through it. And just remember to think big, because you're thinking anyway. And who's better than you?
1: Nobody!
2: 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Hey, y'all. 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
16: 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Forecast for tonight, partly cloudy skies overnight. Tonight, low temps in the lower 70s. Tomorrow, mostly sunny throughout the day. High temps right around the mid-90s. And tomorrow night, mostly clear skies. A low temp right around the mid-70s.
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14: 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The number's 217-836-8031. Forecast for tonight, partly cloudy skies overnight tonight, low temps in the lower 70s. Tomorrow, mostly sunny, hot throughout the day, high temps in the mid-90s. And tomorrow night, looking at mostly clear skies, a low temp right around the mid-70s.
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104.5 WFMB, New Country Nights. Got 30 minutes nonstop. Just around the corner, Dylan Scott on the way. Some Kenny Chesney, Megan Patrick on the way as well. Right now, Ernest and Morgan Wallen. And Cowgirls. She'll set the

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I know summer is winding down, but that's okay. Your chance to go to tonight's Action Park, get some action splash passes, enjoy the water parks on the weekend. All you got to do is text What's Next during the ride home with Josh Roberts each and every workday afternoon from 3 until 7.

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9: 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Forecast for tonight, partly cloudy skies overnight tonight, low temps in the lower 70s, mostly sunny tomorrow, gonna be hot. A high temp right around the mid-90s, and tomorrow night, mostly clear skies, a low temp right around the mid-70s.
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9: 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Forecast for tonight, partly cloudy skies, low temps right around the lower 70s. Mostly sunny tomorrow, going to be hot throughout the day. High temps right around the mid-90s. And tomorrow night, mostly clear skies, low temps right around the mid-70s.
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104.5 WFMB just about wraps it up for New Country Nights on a Sunday night. I'm Chris Neal heading out of here. I'll see you tomorrow night after 7. 30 minutes nonstop on the way. Leave you with Brantley Gilbert. Bottoms up. Have a good one.

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Well, good Monday morning, everyone. My name is Darren. Thanks for joining us on 104.5 WFMB. We've got some great concerts we're a part of coming up at Boondocks in Springfield. Speaking of Boondocks, here's Little Big Town.

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0: 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Mostly clear tonight, a low of 75. Today, sunny and hot, a high of 99 degrees. And then for tomorrow, sunny, hot, a high temperature of 100.
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1: 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How'd you get so jaded? I hit up Ella. We got on it. It didn't take us very long to get it whooped, and it turned out to be a really cool tune.
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Ella Langley, Co Wetzel, and Jaded. 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

Springfield's number one for new country, 104.5 WFMB. 30 minutes of commercial-free music continues coming up. Cody Johnson is going to continue to try to get his horse back. Also, Morgan Wallen is on the way. But here's the latest from Kane Brown. It's Woman on 104.5 WFMB. Hey.

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0: 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Give Mike a call to make sure your insurance can weather the storm or even the spring showers. Mostly clear tonight, a low of only 75. Today, sunny and hot, a high of 99. And then for tomorrow, we reach the century mark. Sunny, hot, with a high of 100 degrees.
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0: 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Live from the Team Calhoun studio, where they say high prices are dumb. 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

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Here's Lainey Wilson and Watermelon Moonshine.

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0: 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Give Mike a call to make sure your insurance can weather the storm. For tonight, mostly clear, a low of 75. Today, sunny and hot, high temperature 99. We're a little bit warmer tomorrow, sunny and hot with a high of 100 degrees.
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Music on the way from Illinois native Alexandra Kay. Also, Ella Langley and her big hit, Choosing Texas. But here's All My Exes. It's Lauren Elena and Chase Matthew on WFMB. Another

0: 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And this is just the beginning. More big concert announcements are on the way.
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0: Springfield, live from the Team Calhoun studio, where they say high prices are dumb, stocking flooring everyone can afford. Hey y'all, it's another big block of country.
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the sky. Driven up and down the coast a few times. London, Paris, paradise. But ain't got much memory of the scenes. Come to think, I missed them all. And damn.

Speaking of the coast, remember Pfeiffer Beach, you and me. That sunset, cliffs by the sea, and the night rolled in. And you still talk about that moon that I can't recall, but God, I saw.

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0: 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Mostly clear tonight, a low of 75. Today, sunny and hot, a high of 99. Can we top that tomorrow? You bet. Sunny and hot, high temperature 100.
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Kane Brown's latest, it's Woman on 104.5 WFMB. Good morning, Darren with you. Don't forget, coming up at 6 o'clock, it's New Country Mornings with John and Leah. Right now, 30 minutes of nonstop music continues with Gabby Barrett.

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0: 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Mostly clear tonight, a low of 75. Today, sunny and hot, a high of 99. Tomorrow, sunny and hot. Why not? A high temperature of 100 degrees.
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104.5 WFMB, 30 minutes of nonstop music rolls on for this Monday morning. Coming up, Lainey Wilson with John Mayer, Thomas Rhett with Jordan Davis, and this is Zach Top, all by himself. It's South of Sanity on 104.5 WFMB.

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John Aaliyah getting ready for the latest installment of New Country Mornings at the top of the hour. But right now, music from Tyler Hubbard. 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
3: Let's check Ag News on the RFD Radio Network. I'm DeLaws Yonke. American Farm Bureau Federation, along with other ag groups, urged President Donald Trump to reverse his beef import plan while outlining unintended consequences and long-term damage to U.S. agriculture. The president signed a proclamation mid-last week that aims to lower ground beef prices by removing tariffs from 300,000 metric tons of imported lean beef trimmings for 90 days, and said the country supplying the beef would sell it at 25% below current market prices. AFBF President Zippy Duvall said, quote, one of the few bright spots for U.S. agriculture right now, the cattle sector, just became dimmer because of the presidential proclamation. The timing of this proclamation is a gut punch to ranchers' bottom line. The claim of ensuring these added imports do not disrupt the orderly marketing of commodities in the U.S. falls flat when ranchers are now selling their cattle into a market in sharp decline. It's not too late to reverse this decision, and we urge the president to consider the economic harm this causes America's ranchers, unquote. Along with the beef import announcement, Illinois cattle producers have faced a challenging month after the announced closure of Tyson Foods' Joslin processing facility. You can read more about this at farmweeknow.com or in this week's edition of Farm Week. In Washington, Congress will return soon to much unfinished business as September will begin with huge impacts for agriculture. Our Washington correspondent Matt Kay reports.
4: Lawmakers will again face the job of keeping the lights on with government funding, and that for USDA, once more at risk. Fiscal hawk and Iowa Senator Chuck Grassley.
5: If appropriation bills are not signed into law by September 30th, lawmakers and the president must agree on a temporary spending resolution. If that fails, the unfunded parts of government shut down.
4: Another shutdown could halt new farm loans, conservation payments, research and rural development programs, while crop reports and economic forecasts could be delayed. Also mired in political differences, annual defense bills with as much as $12 billion in new farm aid. And then there's the farm bill. Democrats are demanding 2 years for states to fix SNAP overpayments before suffering funding penalties. Ag Chair John Bozeman told Democrats he won't negotiate further on his compromise one-year penalty delay.
6: I want to be clear, a two-year delay does not have the support of the majority in Congress or of the White House. The offer before you is the best, and it's the final offer.
4: It's the third year without a new farm bill. The outdated 2018 law has been extended three times and may need a fourth by September 30th. The Senate's in for just 3 weeks next month. The House, four, with little time to pass big bills before the midterms, except maybe to keep the lights on. For the RFD Radio Network, Matt Kay, Washington.
3: For the first time since 2017, all agricultural teacher positions in Illinois schools are filled at the start of the school year. Almost 600 ag teachers are on the payroll throughout the state, an all-time high. 10 years ago, there were 413 ag teachers. Number of ag education programs continues to grow in Illinois from 334 in 2017 to 410 this year. 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
5: Good morning. I'm Jared White with Ag News Headlines on Brownfield. CHS CEO Jay Deberton tells Brownfield the cooperative is partnering with Moroccan-based OCP, a major phosphate fertilizer producer, to build a production facility in Louisiana by the end of the decade.
6: Morocco is home to a large portion of the world's supply of phosphate. Makes for a great partner.
5: Matt Bennett, CEO of AgMarket.net, says the rally in corn heading into harvest is unusual.
7: This is not one that anyone would have predicted.
5: Jenny Webb, new president of the Illinois Fertilizer and Chemical Association, says she's ready to get to work advocating for the organization's membership.
8: Looking forward to getting out to meeting members and finding out about the value that IFCA offers them and how I can amplify that.
5: And Mitch Stevenson at the University of Nebraska says some producers in the Central Plains are culling their herds due to the ongoing drought.
9: Some of the extreme cases, they may have never even turned their cattle out.
5: I'm Jared White for Brownfield.
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1: Minimizing risk. Hello, everyone. I'm Mark Dorenkamp with Managing for Profit on Brownfield. RCIS President Dalynn Hoke says the crop insurance company is helping farmers facing unprecedented uncertainty.
2: Weather. I mean, sometimes I think the best we can do on weather is pray. So I certainly try to take care of that aspect for myself and all of our farmers. But I mean, look at interest rates, right? Let's start from the beginning. Most of us, right, we get our paycheck, we pay our expenses, and we continue through life, right? As a farmer, we have to pay for all of our expenses upfront before we even put a seed into the ground, right? And to do that, predominance of farmers need to take out operating loans. So now you just amplified the uncertainty that a farmer faces. And to feel that, if all of us had to actually pay for our health costs, all of our food, our education, our school at the beginning of the year, before we knew what we were going to get for our pay at the end of the year, it really creates that beginning sense of uncertainty. Then you have interest rates that are high right now on those operating loans. I mean, commodity prices, we've seen how those have moved over time. And not only commodity prices, Mark, you also have your basis, right? So a farmer has to be concerned around what the basis is, what are they actually going to get when they take that into the elevator. And then, of course, there's also labor, right? Everyone's concerned around ensuring that they have labor available to help on the farm, to ensure that we can get those crops planted, we can get them harvested.
1: Let's talk about the crop insurance tools that are available. And at the federal level, there have been some changes. From an RCIS perspective, what are some of the prominent packages that you see farmers kind of leaning towards the most, and how they help them operate year in and year out?
2: First and foremost, I always say, protect your individual farm first. That is your farm, your family's legacy. So first, it's taking out that multi-peril cover, and there'll be ranges from, you know, maybe it's 75% cover up to 85% cover. So getting that individual protection, most of that will be a revenue protection, which is a combination of yields and commodity prices. Extremely important, because as we just discussed, there's impacts on both of those that are outside of our control. So that first cover is very important. Then the changes that have been implemented recently to provide more premium support, particularly around the area plan covers. So people, you'll hear those called SCO or ECO covers. That has been really important. I had a real privilege to be a witness at the Senate Ag Committee prior to that bill coming into play, and to really take a voice for this industry around the importance of taking ad hoc disaster, which is only hope, right? There is no certainty to that. And it's the timing of it comes in significantly later than when we need to pay down our operating loans. And so the opportunity to take ad hoc disaster and move it into these area plans, which gives you cover based upon the outcome of your county yields and the commodity prices. So not your individual farm, but gives you additional ability to have that cover, has been incredibly important for farmers. We have seen a significant increase. They also improved the premium support on that to 80%. And we have seen as a crop insurer provider, we have seen significant increase in the outcome of farmers taking on that additional cover. And we'll see how that goes as we come through this year. It's going to be really important in some areas and will provide some additional liability cover for those farmers.
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1: From the WMAY newsroom, I'm Greg Hallbleib. The repairs continue after a large water main in downtown Springfield broke Thursday evening. 24-inch water main ruptured at about 5:30 Thursday evening. It flooded nearby streets and buildings. Power was restored to the affected locations at about 2 p.m. Friday. The replacement of a 20-foot section of the water main was completed late Friday night. Now work continues to repair Monroe Street between 4th and 5th Streets. That section is expected to be closed for about 2 weeks. City Public Works crews are inspecting nearby sewers and infrastructure for further damage. A former mayor of Taylorville is the new head of the Department of Natural Resources in Illinois. Governor J.B. Pritzker announced the appointment of Jim Montgomery on Friday. He begins today. His formal appointment is pending Senate approval. Montgomery served 2 terms as mayor of Taylorville from 1997 to 2005. He was also the first executive director of the Illinois Prisoner Review Board. More at WMAY.com.
2: Thank you, Greg Hallbleib. 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Here's Darren Pritchett.
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0: Teams yesterday. A pair of Sacred R. Griffin alums were cut. Nick Broeker by the Bills and Malik Turner by the 49ers. Rochester's Hank Beatty was waived by the Titans, while Springfield's Rashad Rochelle was released by the Seahawks. Major League Baseball. Pete Crow Armstrong homered twice, but the Reds beat the Cubs 7-5. The Cardinals fell to the Pirates 5-4. It was Minnesota 5 and the White Sox 1. Your News Channel 20 Storm Team Forecast is up next on 104.5 WFMB.
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3: Dangerous heat is back in central Illinois as we wrap up August and going into September, with a heat advisory in effect from today until 7 p.m. on Thursday, of a high of 95 degrees this afternoon with partly cloudy skies, a little bit of a breeze out of the southwest, but feels like conditions could get up to 105 this afternoon. Overnight tonight, it's going to stay very warm with an overnight low of 75 degrees. We'll go into Tuesday with temperatures staying into the mid to upper 90s, maybe some spots hitting 100, but feels like conditions getting up to 105. For the News Channel 20 Storm Team Forecast, I'm meteorologist Matt Bednar.
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seat, knowing that he couldn't have the toy till his nuggets were gone. A green traffic light turned straight to red. I

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1: Good morning, 610. A back at it Monday with John and Leah, the final morning of August.
2: It is the final morning, the final Monday, all of that. We're going to turn the calendar tomorrow. Wow. How'd that happen? Weren't we just going to like the Macoupin County Fair a couple of weeks ago?
1: We blinked and here it is, September already.
2: Oh my goodness.
1: Now,
2: yeah.
1: The calendar says August 31st. The weather's going to feel like June 31st. It's hot.
2: That's not fun. We are under a heat advisory, and that's going to continue for some time. I know it's affecting sports schedules and calendars and all of those things. So if you do work outside, please, please, please remember that even though it's September, it is still going to be warm.
1: Don't forget the four-legged outdoor people or types, too, because this kind of weather, they need extra care and comfort as well. So lots of shade, lots of breaks if you have to be outside. And like Leah said, be careful.
2: It's a lot.
1: About 20 minutes away, Leo will get us caught up on the music buzz. We'll have a question for you just after 7. Take the Monday Morning Challenge. And, of course, at 7:30, since it's fall sports season, we visit with Channel 1450's Leanna Churchill. Another great high school football weekend. Volleyball's going on.
2: Lots and lots of things happening. So we'll be sure and check in with her and let you know what's going on. There's some soccer tournaments, I think, this week as well. Golf, all of it. But again, and she'll give us a better update because she probably has a handle on it better than we do. I just saw the email last night that was like, all right, this has changed this time and this is this time. We can't do this here because of that there. And we'll get you that information later.
1: Right.
2: Yeah.
1: That time of year.
2: Well, it's just, and the heat doesn't help.
1: No. So, no, yeah. It does not. All right, Monday Morning Agribusiness News with Steve Bridge. 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
3: Good morning. I'm Agribusiness Director Steve Bridge of this news update. It's been a kind of record you don't want to set in the state of Illinois this year. Tornadoes continue to trend upwards in 2026 across our state. 15 already in August. Pushes the state to over the 200 mark. Record used to be 142, set in 2024. State climatologist Trent Ford is in the process of putting together a 2026 timeline of all the tornadoes across the state. Says those conditions, of course, did not let up in March, and then we really escalated in April.
4: April was our really big month. We had about 70 tornadoes in April, multiple tornado outbreaks. Most of those were in central Illinois, including a lot in Logan County. I don't know, in Tazewell County. Those are the hot spots in April. And then a few in northern Illinois as well, including that EF2, the Lena tornado that was up there. That was a pretty intense event, especially.
3: Trent paid attention to what happened in May and June.
4: May was actually our off month. Normally, May is actually our most frequent. We only had one tornado in May, so everybody caught their breath and thought, oh, this is good. We're done with tornadoes. And then we had almost 90 in June, and that was strewn across the state, again, kind of hot spots in central and southeast Illinois, including an EF3 that spun up north of Peoria in the Washburn area and moved across and caused some damage in Dwight and Streeter.
3: And things in August have still been bumpy in places around the land of Lincoln.
4: And then July was fairly active. Now, again, normally we see tornadoes drop off between June and July, and then especially for the rest of the fall. We had about 10 tornadoes in July, several in the Chicagoland area, including a couple in the city of Chicago once again. And then, yeah, August has been active as well, but 15 to 18, I think we mentioned that, tornadoes this month, mostly in northern Illinois. A couple, we had one in Champaign County, one in Peoria County, but mostly in northern Illinois.
3: It's your Ag News Update. 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I'm Steve Bridge.
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2: We will see very, very hot conditions out there today with a heat advisory, mostly sunny and a high of 97. Right now it's 72 on your number one for New Country. 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
2: 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We'll tell you what next.
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3: 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You probably smile like that all the time. 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
3: Dolly Parton has been laid to rest. A small private family service was held in Nashville on Friday, where Dolly was buried at Woodlawn Memorial Park and Mausoleum beside her late husband, Carl Dean. Woodlawn is also the final resting place of several country legends, including Dolly's longtime collaborator, Porter Wagoner, and Tammy Wynette. Nashville may soon put Dolly's name on this city's biggest landmark, its airport. The Nashville Airport Authority will discuss renaming the airport in her honor at its September 17th meeting. There is one hurdle, though. The current policy generally requires someone to have been gone for at least 2 years before the airport property can be named for them, so that rule would either have to be changed or waived.
2: Governor can do that, can he?
3: I think it's more of a mayor.
2: Oh, okay.
3: Yeah. Tim McGraw had an eventful night in Cincinnati while singing I Like It, I Love It. He stepped into an elevated speaker, slipped backwards, and hit the stage pretty hard. Ooh. He's 59 years old. He popped right back up and announced there's a hole there. I think I would, too. He also gave a young fan one of his guitars during the show, although the kid apparently seemed more excited about Luke Combs. Oopsie.
2: Well...
3: Keith Urban surprised his Savannah Banana fans at Gillette Stadium, coming out of the stands with a guitar during the sixth inning and performing Long Hot Summer while the players danced along. Ella Langley's trophy case keeps getting a little heavier. Choosin' Texas is now 6 times platinum, and she picked up 4 more RIAA certifications, including platinum honors for Girl You're Taking Home and her collaboration with Coe Wetzel, That's Why We Fight. She has a new collaboration out with Co, too, by the way.
2: Oh, really?
3: Yeah, it's called Jaded. It's amazing. Kane Brown is putting his next album back again. He said after originally aligning like a July date and then now October, he says he's shooting for March. So he wants the songs to be just right, so he's not going to give us anything sloppy.
2: Hey, if he doesn't have to.
3: Luke Bryan Sine's album arrives on September 18th with 11 songs. Despite earlier reports, there is no Luke Combs duet with Luke Bryan or any collaborations on it at all. And Ernest says he's going to take a couple weeks away from the road, focus on his mental and physical health. He says touring has been dragging him down. He's also battling a little bit of an illness. They said a touch of an illness. So
2: he was great at the grandstand a couple weeks ago.
3: He was fantastic. And he's been out with Ella a couple of times since then, but... yeah, the road is not for the weak.
2: No, you got to be with it. You don't take it out of you if you don't.
3: And yeah, so he just needs a few days off, a few weeks off. He should be right back to normal.
2: Good for him. Take it easy and do it right. There is your Monday Morning Music Buzz, sponsored by American Legion, Post 32, 104.5 WFMB.
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3: We are under a heat advisory all day today. It's probably pretty much all week. Mostly sunny today. We'll see a high of 97. Tonight, clear, warm, and humid with a low down to 72. And then taking a look at your Tuesday, sunshine and very hot. We're going to approach 100 degrees tomorrow. Right now, it's 72 on your number one for New Country.
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8: Sunshine today and hot. There is a heat advisory in effect. We'll see a high of 99. Right now it is 72 on your number one for New Country. Here's newcomer Stella Lefty in Boston. 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
2: From the WMAY newsroom, I'm Greg Hallbleib. Repairs of a large

0: Water main in downtown Springfield that broke Thursday evening have been completed while work on repairing the street above the main continues. The 24-inch water main ruptured Thursday at about 5:30 p.m., flooding nearby streets and buildings. Power was restored Friday afternoon. Replacement of the 20-foot section of the water main was completed late Friday night. City Water, Light, and Power Water Division Manager Todd LaFountain said the failed main was made of cast iron, installed in 1953. City Public Works crews are inspecting nearby sewers and infrastructure for further damage. Monroe Street between 4th and 5th Streets is expected to be closed for about 2 weeks. A capital campaign for a new Springfield Lutheran High School has received a $6 million gift from the local church. School announced last week St. John's Lutheran Church in Chatham donated the funds to begin a capital campaign for the new permanent campus north of Woodside Road. More at WMAY.com.
1: Thank you, Greg Hallbleib. 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
2: The Reds beat the Cubs 7-5 despite two more home runs from Pete Crow Armstrong. The Pirates edged the Cardinals 5-4. It was Minnesota 5, the White Sox 1. Ryan Pearce took the checkered flag for the NASCAR race at Daytona with Daniel Suarez second and Tyler Reddick third. 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
6: Dangerous heat is back in central Illinois as we wrap up August and going into September with a heat advisory in effect from today until 7 p.m. on Thursday. With a high of 95 degrees this afternoon with partly cloudy skies, a little bit of a breeze out of the southwest, but feels like conditions could get up to 105 this afternoon. Overnight tonight, it's going to stay very warm with an overnight low of 75 degrees. We'll go into Tuesday with temperatures staying into the mid to upper 90s, maybe some spots hitting 100, but feels like conditions getting up to 105. With the New Channel 20 Storm Team Forecast, I'm meteorologist Matt Bednar.
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2: 7:07, back at it Monday with John and Leah. It's the final morning of August, and it's going to feel every bit of that.
3: It is. It's going to be a hot one out there. We are under a heat advisory, and temperatures will be close to that 100-degree mark. So if you have to be outside today, please take all of those precautions.
2: It's 7:08. Be careful whether you're off to school or you're off to work this morning. We have a question for you to ponder while you're doing whatever you're doing this morning.
3: So last week kicked off Pumpkin Spice Latte Day.
2: Uh-huh.
3: We just want to know, what's the best pumpkin spice out there? What's the worst?
2: 217-525-9362. Call or text. And Facebook is open for your thoughts this morning as well. Best and or worst pumpkin spice products. Good morning, ma'am.
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2: Well, it's not for everybody.
3: No. No, it's not.
2: For sure. 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
2: We just wanted to know this morning if there's anything that you really like that's pumpkin spice flavored, because it is that season. Or is there something that you absolutely can't stand?
3: Okay, normally I'm a huge fan, but I had a coworker last year bring in pumpkin spice Laffy Taffy, and it was awful.
1: Oh.
3: You know, I like taffy and I like pumpkin spice, but they don't go together.
1: Okay, I'm with you on that. I love Laffy Taffy, but yeah, it doesn't sound too appetizing to me.
2: No.
1: I guess those pumpkin spice, what, bars or cookies or whatever they have, those are pretty good, but... there's nothing really pumpkin spice that trips my trigger, but how about
2: really?
1: You?
2: Really?
1: No? No?
2: Hmm.
1: How about you?
2: I do like the latte.
1: Do you?
2: Okay. I do like the latte.
1: 217-525-9362. Facebook,
2: but I'm not really like a spice person. Like,
1: I'm not either.
2: Yeah. But there are people who are. Like, there's pumpkin spice covered pretzels.
1: There's like pumpkin spice everything.
2: Now. Oreos.
1: Yes.
2: All of the things. Yeah, I don't... this is why I'm asking other people, because I don't have an opinion.
1: Yeah. I'm kind of out there in right field when it comes to pumpkin spice, but you might not be. You're all over it. Let us know. 217-525-WFMB. Favorite or least favorite, either way you want to go this morning.
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14: It's going to be sunny out there today. We are under a heat advisory. High temperature today, we're looking at 97. Right now it's 70 on your number one for New Country. Here is Cody Johnson. He's looking to get his horse back. It's 104.5 WFMB. Happy Monday.
15: He's a ranch hand in a pinch, man. 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
1: Kenny Chesney, 104.5 WFMB, Springfield's number one for New Country. The new album will be out in, what, a couple of weeks?
2: Yeah.
1: Pretty quick.
2: Lost track of that one.
1: September tomorrow, and it is out sometime September. So
2: it's like the 21st or something, isn't
1: okay.
2: it? I don't know. Now I have to look.
1: Well, while you're doing that, we're going to say 7:28 Monday morning. Channel 1450's Leanna Churchill joins us
2: 25th.
1: This morning.
2: 25th. I was close.
1: So, a little over 3 weeks.
2: Yeah. It's going to be his first release on his new independent label, Hey Now Records.
1: Oh, nice. He keeps all the money now. All right.
2: That's good for him.
1: Yeah, right.
2: Good for him. So, speaking of Kenny Chesney and the Boys of Fall, see what we did there.
3: Good one.
2: That's why we get paid the big bucks. Leanna Churchill joins us now from channel1450.com. The weekends seem to get busier for y'all as the high school sports season kicks off. A couple of things to note, though, especially coming up this week, this heat is going to play havoc on everyone.
3: Yeah, so there's the wet bulb index thing that the teams have to follow. I know for the Williamsville Four Corner Soccer Tournament this week, they were planning to do their doubleheader game starting at 5 p.m. I know today's games, Monday's games, at least these have been moved back to a 6 o'clock start and then following. And who's to say that that doesn't get pushed further? It all depends on kind of where the...
2: Yes.
3: It's not supposed to be crazy on the humidity, though, so like hopefully that helps a little bit, but we'll see. So that is something to think about with outdoor sports. There's always a chance of things getting moved or delayed. So,
2: and the heat is not our friend in this type of conditions. I feel like you said it, Williamsville. I did see the email yesterday that like there's JV games and freshman games that are trying to be rotated around the whole Four Corners tournament, and they weren't supposed to be playing on this particular date and time, but we've now had to move to that because of it.
3: Yeah.
2: So games are getting played later. Thank goodness for lights. But hey, it is what it is. So everyone's taking precautions out
3: there. 100%. And we had a busy week on Friday.
2: Friday. Give us some highlights.
3: Games. Yeah. So we'll start with Friday night. That's where the big thing happened. The Rochester Rockets welcomed number one in 7A Batavia to town on Friday night. And they went up 30-0 in the first about 14 minutes of game time before going on to win, 44-16 was the final.
1: That 30-0 score got posted, and everybody's jaw across the Central Illinois just
3: the 14-0, I was like, oh, that's happening, and then 21-0, and I was like, okay, nope, they're not. Once it got to 30-0, I was like, they're not blowing this game. Like,
2: no.
4: Unbelievable.
3: Big game for them, big win. They're off to a 2-0 start with wins over Moline and Batavia, and they easily could have been 0-2, and no one would have had an eye at that. So.
2: No one would have thought anything about that. So, hey, hats off to them to find teams that will play them.
3: Well, those were literally the only two teams that would play them, but they'll take it.
2: But to find them,
1: They whooped them.
2: I mean, it is nice to have a powerhouse in the area. It is nice to see that. It is nice when there's more than one powerhouse in the different classes. Yeah. But it's really great to see where these programs, you know, and how they come through and how they end up. And it's a lot of fun. Hats off to the Leonard family and Derek being able to do what he's doing.
3: Yeah, massive.
2: Moving on.
3: Massive win for them. Probably a couple big ones in the Sangamo on Friday. Porta got a win over Olympia, 18-16. Their quarterback, Lane McAnally, rushed for a 15-yard touchdown with like 4.5 minutes to play for the go-ahead score. So they are off to a 2-0 start. They host 2-0 Williamsville this week and another big matchup. And then Pleasant Plains kept the Grant Sabres trophy, the sword, with a win over New Berlin on Friday night. SHG traveled up to Joliet on Saturday and lost, but it was a very close game, 21-14.
2: Only by a touchdown in a low-scoring game.
3: I would have to check. Maybe the closest game they played with JCA.
2: Perhaps.
3: But great game and great experience for them on that one. So, crazy week of football. We had volleyball, soccer, everything else last week, too. Rochester picked up a 2-set victory over Normal U High in Central State 8 action. And then U High picked up the soccer win in that one against Rochester. But more Central State 8 action this week. Like I said, Four Quarters tournament's going on. We have some cross-country invites on Saturday. Plenty of football on Friday night. So just a busy week of a little bit of everything.
2: And golf action?
3: Golf is going on. I should probably mention this. Normally, U-High, who is in the CS8, so we do cover them, they have a girls' flag football team this year.
2: Oh, nice.
3: So I believe Michael's supposed to be going up there later in the week to get some highlights of one of their games. So
2: that'll be fun.
3: We'll
2: good for them.
3: Dip our toes into the girls' flag football thing.
2: Hey, might as well.
1: Well, you mentioned it earlier. You got Williamsville and Petersburg, two unbeatens going at it in an early matchup. Is that going to be the game of the week, you think?
3: I don't get to make that official decision, but if I had to take a guess, I would say probably.
1: Anytime you get two unbeatens, even though it's early in the season.
3: That is the game Derek's supposed to be going to on Friday, so I would say that. That's telling enough.
1: There it is.
2: There you have it. We'll find out more. 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
1: Thank you, Leanna.
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7: We'll see sunny skies today and a heat advisory with a high temperature right around 97 degrees. And then tonight, mainly clear, warm, and humid with a low of 72. And then for your Tuesday, it's going to be sunshine, very hot. We'll see a high right around 100 degrees. Right now, it's 72 and sunny on your number one for New Country.
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0: John Party, 104.5 WFMB. We're Springfield's number one for Monday morning country. It's John and Leah getting you to where you need to be on time this morning.
1: I wonder if their divorce is final yet. John and Summers.
0: Oh, I have not heard.
1: I haven't either. I'll have to check that out.
0: He has been around the area a few times, but not a lot.
1: No, not a ton. Not a ton.
0: Played the Luke Bryan farm thing that had to be moved to the infield at the state fairgrounds. That was a while ago.
1: Mm-hmm. He did play the state fair with Lainey Wilson opening for him.
0: He did.
1: A couple years ago. And yep. Then he played it another time a couple years before that. I think he opened for some. I'd have to go back and look.
0: But not a lot.
1: No.
0: Hmm. Okay.
1: Anyway, he's fun to have around, though.
0: 7:45, John and Leah getting you to where you... I said this already. If you're late, it's my fault.
1: It is. You've already had a Monday.
0: Yes, we have. Coming up in 15 minutes, our final 104-second information update. And then we'll give the old Wheel of Games a spin. Take the Monday morning challenge for a steak and shake take home a sack. It's John and Leah, 104.5 WFMB.
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0: It's our Monday morning check-in up at Jim Examus, Ford and Lincoln in Lincoln with number one son, Matthew Examus. Matt, how are you?
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0: Do not dilly-dally. Like the man said, check them out tomorrow. Daggone. So, Matt, how can we do that?
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1: Hot today. We're going to be under a heat advisory with a high temperature of 97. Right now it's 73 on your number one for New Country. Here's Kane Brown. He's talking about a woman. 104.5 WFMB.

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1: From the WMAY newsroom, I'm Greg Hallbleib. The repairs continue after a large water main in downtown Springfield broke Thursday evening. 24-inch water main ruptured at about 5:30 Thursday evening. It flooded nearby streets and buildings. Power was restored to the affected locations at about 2 p.m. Friday. The replacement of a 20-foot section of the water main was completed late Friday night. Now work continues to repair Monroe Street between 4th and 5th Streets. That section is expected to be closed for about 2

0: weeks. City Public Works crews are inspecting nearby sewers and infrastructure for further damage. A former mayor of Taylorville is the new head of the Department of Natural Resources in Illinois. Governor J.B. Pritzker announced the appointment of Jim Montgomery on Friday. He begins today. His formal appointment is pending Senate approval. Montgomery served two terms as mayor of Taylorville from 1997 to 2005. He was also the first executive director of the Illinois Prisoner Review Board. More at WMAY.com.
1: Thank you, Greg Hallbleib. Let's get a check of Monday morning sports. Here's Darren Pritchett.
2: Four local products were released by NFL teams yesterday. A pair of Sacred Heart Griffin alums were cut. Nick Broeker by the Bills and Malik Turner by the 49ers. Rochester's Hank Beatty was waived by the Titans, while Springfield's Rashad Rochelle was released by the Seahawks. Major League Baseball. Pete Crow Armstrong homered twice, but the Reds beat the Cubs 7-5. The Cardinals fell to the Pirates 5-4. It was Minnesota 5, and the White Sox 1. Your News Channel 20 Storm Team Forecast is up next on 104.5 WFMB.
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5: Dangerous heat is back in central Illinois as we wrap up August and going into September, with a heat advisory in effect from today until 7 p.m. on Thursday. We'll have a high of 95 degrees this afternoon with partly cloudy skies, a little bit of a breeze out of the southwest, but feels like conditions could get up to 105 this afternoon. Overnight tonight, it's going to stay very warm with an overnight low of 75 degrees. We'll go into Tuesday with temperatures staying into the mid to upper 90s, maybe some spots hitting 100, but feels like conditions getting up to 105. With the News Channel 20 Storm Team Forecast, I'm meteorologist Matt Bednar.
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2: 808, Monday, final day of the month. 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
2: 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We're going to find out here momentarily. 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

0: 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The word is acquiesce. 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
0: You have a steak and shake take home a sack in your future. 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
0: What are you doing this morning?
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0: 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We'll talk quietly. 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
14: Mostly sunny today. We'll see a high near 97. Right now it is 80 on your number one for New Country. Here's Jordan Davis. 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

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Up next, Leah's got the Monday morning e-buzz. But first, tooling around in his blue Tacoma this morning is Roxall Dickerson.

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1: Springfield's number one for new country.
2: Joey Chestnut has done it again, and apparently 244 chicken wings is a reasonable lunch. He won the USA Chicken Wing Eating Championship Sunday in Buffalo, putting away 244 wings in just 12 minutes. That earned him his 10th title as the National Buffalo Wing Festival, and it's set a new festival record.
3: That's just obscene.
2: Fantasy football season is here, and 9% of adults say they plan to play in a league this year, and some of y'all are really committed. Nearly 1 in 4 fantasy players are in 3 or more leagues. The biggest reason people play, competition, followed by making football season more interesting, and of course, talking trash with friends.
3: How many are you in?
2: Just one.
3: Oh, okay.
2: I think. Unless the kids decide to do one again, but I think I'm just in one.
3: All right.
2: IHOP is getting into pumpkin spice season with a pumpkin cheesecake pancake taco. There's 3 little pumpkin spice pancakes folded like taco shells and stuffed with cheesecake mousse, whipped topping, and cinnamon sugar. At this point, we've officially stopped pretending pancakes are for breakfast. Hollywood has apparently found its next great American origin series story. It's called Hooters, the movie. It's in the works from a restaurant chain's original founding partners, and it follows 2 lifelong friends who leave small-town Iowa for Clearwater Beach, Florida, and accidentally create the Hooters empire. Casting is currently underway.
3: Huh.
2: A New Jersey farm is honoring Dolly Parton with a Dolly-themed corn maze. September 19th is when it will open. The farm says the theme was actually chosen back in February, months before Dolly's passing. It's not the first one.
3: Won't be the last one either.
2: But there's been a couple out there. A happy 20th anniversary to Body Wash taking over your shower. Around September of 2006, Body Wash officially passed bar soap in the U.S. retail sales. 20 years later, Liquid Body Wash brings in more than twice the sales of major bar soap categories. Somewhere, a lonely Irish spring bar is wondering what happened. And finally, at the weekend box office, Spider-Man's Brand New Day held the top spot with $22.2 million. Coyote vs. Acme came in second with $15.5 million, and The Odyssey rounded out the top third with $14.3 million.
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2: Partly sunny today. We do have a heat advisory in effect, and we'll see a high of 97. Tonight, clear, warm, and humid with a low down to 72. And then for your Tuesday, sunshine with extreme heat conditions out there. It's still going to be very hot, probably the hottest day of the week, where we'll see temperatures right around 100 degrees.
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0: Langley, 104.5 WFMB, Springfield's number one for Monday Morning Country. It's 8:45. John and Leah joined now by Sangamon and Menard County. Crime Stoppers Coordinating Officer Chris Jones. Chris, how was your weekend?
1: Busy.
0: Busy.
1: One word.
0: Busy. Yep. I understand.
1: But it was good.
0: Is our crime of the week busy today as well?
1: Let's hope those phone lines are busy.
0: All right.
1: After this. So this week we are looking to identify a suspect that back on July 30th around 5:30 p.m. in the 700 block of West Miller here in town, a white male suspect was seen kind of loitering in the area, walks over to a utility pole, and then cuts an internet service line. It probably made a lot of kids mad.
0: Why? Why would he do that?
1: Good question. We need to find that out.
0: Oh, jeez.
1: Yeah. So there's some photos on our website, cashfortips.us. And if anybody maybe seen him in the area or recognizes this individual, give us a call at 217-788-8427.
0: What was the date of this again?
1: July 30th at 5:30 in the evening.
0: Also, yep. There's definitely traffic in that area at that
1: Absolutely.
0: Time.
1: Absolutely.
0: So somebody probably saw something.
1: Yes.
0: All right. What is the website again?
1: It's cash4tips.us, and the tip line number is 217-788-8427.
0: Sangamon and Menard County, Crime Stoppers Coordinating Officer Chris Jones. Have a wonderful week, and we will not talk to you next Monday because it's going to be Labor Day.
1: Labor Day, yes.
0: So we'll talk to you in 2 weeks.
1: See you then.
0: All right.
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12: 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We'll see a high temperature of 97.
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1: We're under a heat advisory, so make sure you stay hydrated out there. We'll see a high of 97. Tonight, mainly clear, warm and humid with a low of 72. And then for your Tuesday, we could see 100 degrees, sunshine and very hot.
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0: 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I think she's to that point. One name we'll cover. John and Leah, it's Monday.
1: Here's George Burge. He'll be at Boondocks on November 7th. 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
1: Good morning. Here's a look at your opening markets on the Chicago Board of Trade. September corn is up 3 cents at 514. December corn is up 2 cents at 538. And November beans are down 1 cent at 1286. 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And for soybeans, we have bids for August at 1249 and fall at 1246. And that's a look at your markets. 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I'm Harrison Benn with the Schuller Company in Waverly on 104.5 WFMB.

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17: Heat advisory in effect today. We'll see a high of 97. Tonight it'll be clear and humid with a low of 72. And then for your Tuesday, sunshine very hot with a high reaching 100 degrees.
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0: 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Stocking flooring everyone can afford. Hey, y'all. 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
1: 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Look out! The Hawk not coming in today. I'm Tony Boston in for Hawk this week. This is Ella Langley and Morgan Wallen. I Can't Love You Anymore. 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

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Chase Matthew right now. 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
16: 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Rediscover the warmth of community and come home to comfort at the Villas of Hollybrook in Chatham. Well, we have a heat advisory in effect until September 3rd at 7 p.m. Basically, all week it's going to be hot. Sunny and hot is the forecast today. The high 95 with a heat index as high as 100. Tonight, mostly clear with a low 75. And tomorrow, sunny and hot again. The high up to 98 with a heat index as high as 104.
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Russell Dickerson and Happen to Me on 104.5 WFMB. Well, good morning to you. My name's Tony Boston. Had a decent weekend. Friday night, headed out to the Waverly Old Fashioned Picnic. Got to see the 90s country cover band, Neon Rodeo. That was a great time. I gotta say, Waverly has done a great job of kind of upping the ante. The Waverly Old Fashioned Picnic, I feel like, has improved over the years. They had all kinds of rides for the kids, all kinds of concession stands. Of course, they had the beer tent, the live music. It was a great, fun weekend out in Waverly. So I say kudos to everybody in charge out there. You guys are doing a great job with the Waverly Old Fashioned Picnic.

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Keith Urban was watching a Savannah Bananas game at Gillette Stadium, and in the sixth inning, he comes out on the field, breaks out in play, and starts singing this one. 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

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If you were at the Illinois State Fair and saw her in concert, you know the hand gestures, the dance, as it were, to this one. Jesus Jones Mama, My Phone, Keys, Wallet, and You.

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day, Potts Farm was a place to go. Load a truck up, hit the dirt road. Jumped the barbed wire, spread the word. Light the bonfire and call the girls. 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Jack and Jim were a few good men. 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And all this small town, he said, she said. 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I'm tired of talking, man. Y'all ain't listening. Them old dirt

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6: Disease pressure isn't always predictable, but getting ahead of it can be important. Adam Byrne, technical service manager with FMC, says being ahead of the game helps growers maintain their advantage.
7: Each year now, we get more and more reports of early tar spot detection. But that early protection that Zywie LFR fungicide brings is because it's something you can put down at planting or in the side dress in an early season application. And it provides this reservoir of a fungicide in the soil that those roots can pull and systemically move through the plant as the plant grows, constantly refreshing that fungicide so that you've always got that protection as you move through those vegetative and into reproductive stages.
6: He says Zywie LFR fungicide makes notable differences.
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16: 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Well, your forecast is going to be hot this week. A heat advisory in effect pretty much the entire week. Sunny and hot today, high 95. Heat index as high as 100. Mostly clear tonight, the low of 75. And sunny and hotter tomorrow, the high 98 with a heat index around 104.
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0: 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Coming up at noon, it's the Steak and Shake Country Cafe. 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All right, we all know Dolly Parton passed away on Tuesday, and all kinds of country artists are doing tributes. Carly Pearson, Jelly Roll, led an all-star Grand Ole Opry sing-along of Dolly Parton's 9 to 5 during a tribute show on Saturday. I didn't know this, but Carly Pearce actually worked as a Dollywood performer as a teenager. She said, quote, "I really did work 9 to 5 for Dolly, so I do feel that it's only right that we honor the Queen." Who else is giving tributes to Dolly Parton? Well, Ella Langley honored Dolly Parton by performing Jolene during her show in Alabama. And the Nashville Airport is apparently going to be renamed after Dolly Parton. Governor Bill Lee is renaming the Nashville International Airport as the Dolly Parton International Airport. Dolly, of course, died at age 80.
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2: Good morning. Here's a look at your midday markets on the Chicago Board of Trades. September corn is up 2 cents at 513. December corn is down 1 cent at 536. And November beans are unchanged at 1288. Cash bids here at the Schuller Company in Waverly for corn, August at 526 and fall at 514. And for soybeans, we have bids for August at 1251 and fall at 1248. And that's a look at your markets.
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Jelly Roll is done with his week-long stint as a guest host on Jimmy Kimmel Live. I don't know about you, but I'd rather just listen to Jelly Roll sing than do late-night comedy.

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1: All right, it is a Monday. It's the last day of the month, and everybody knows, I hope everybody knows, that is the time to buy a vehicle. Milas Copeland is on the line with me. Milas, what advice do you have for people maybe looking to buy a vehicle as we wrap up summer?
2: You know what? What better time than get out here and figure some things out than right now? That's what we're looking to do. It's going to be a busy, busy day. We've already had a busy first half of it. We'll be here until at least 7 o'clock tonight. And, Tony, here's the important part. 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
1: 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Quick traffic update. This is for tomorrow. If you travel 11th Street, northbound 11th Street will detour at South Grand due to a leaking water line. It will remain closed until road surface repairs are complete. Again, this is tomorrow. Northbound 11th Street will detour at South Grand. Here's your forecast for today. It's going to be hot. High 95. Heat index as high as 100. Mostly clear tonight with a low 75. And Tuesday, sunny and hot again. High of 98.
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0: 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You just heard Luke Combs and Days Like These. 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
4: 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It's definitely a hot one out there today, and it's going to get warmer this week. That heat advisory is in effect through Thursday at 7 p.m. High 95 today with a heat index as high as 100. Clear tonight, the low 75. Sunny and hot on Tuesday, the high up to 98.
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I ain't heard

He's a ranch hand in a pinch, man. Hotter than the red on a cattle brand. Cause she's a gold digger with a quick trigger. A cast iron skillet swinging lid flipper.

0: 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Tony Boston hanging out with you on this Monday, this hot Monday afternoon. Stay hydrated wherever you're up to this afternoon, even if you're inside, because I tell you what, when you go outside, you're going to sweat and you're going to need some hydration. I guess somebody thought they needed a beer hydration. Apparently, a Pabst Blue Ribbon truck and its 50,000 cans of beer has vanished. How does this happen? Like a semi truck. It was carrying Pabst Blue Ribbon and Old Milwaukee cans of beer, and it disappeared while headed to San Diego. It was last seen leaving an Anheuser-Busch distribution center in Montclair, California. The truck never arrived for its scheduled delivery. There's 1,600 cases of beer, and it's valued at $45,000. Pabst has offered a reward for information. So, if you have any information about this California semi that has PBR and Milwaukee cans of beer in it, somebody heisted, I guess. Please reach out to authorities.
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Feels like summer outside. 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

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Tony Boston in for Hawk on this Monday afternoon. Here's a great one from Luke Combs. It's called Be By You.

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6: 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Rediscover the warmth of community and come home to comfort at the Villas of Hollybrook in Chatham. All right, we do have that heat advisory in effect all the way through Thursday evening at 7 p.m. It's going to be sunny and hot, high 95 today. Heat index as high as 100. Clear tonight with a low 75. And for Tuesday, sunny and even hotter, the high 98 with a heat index around 104.
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During the workday, we keep the music rolling for you from Riley Green. He's got his words a little mixed up, but that's okay. Because sometimes when you're drunk, you think like you're not drunk.

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0: 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I just heard Morgan Wallen, and I'm the problem. Hey, Boondocks has a couple great shows coming this fall. Colby Cooper will be live on September 19th. And then, get this, George Burge's Cowboy Songs Tour will come into Springfield November 7th to Boondocks. 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There's a link up in our concerts and events section. But remember, this is just the beginning. We're just getting into September. It all kicks off tomorrow, right? September does? Which is kind of the unofficial official start of fall. And we've got some more announcements yet to come for Boondocks and, well, all over Central Illinois. 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

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Keeping the music rolling from Dierks Bentley. Yeah.

0: 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Stocking flooring everyone can afford. Hey, y'all. 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

104.5 WFMB, Springfield's number one for new country. Josh Roberts back at it on a Monday. Nice and hot out there today. The dog days of summer, they call them. Chevy Silverado, it's Bailey Zimmerman on the ride home. Why?

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18: Summer may be drawing to a close, but it's not going away quietly. Tonight, mostly clear, warm and muggy with lows around 76. And for Tuesday, plenty of sunshine, hot and humid, with highs running about 15 degrees above average, with highs around 98, but feeling like 105. With your News Channel 20 Storm Team Forecast, I'm Chief Meteorologist Cheryl Lemke.
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1: 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Nashville Buzz on the way. Not only did Tim McGraw fall down at his Cincinnati show, he also gifted a guitar to a young fan. We've got the audio for you in 9 minutes. Now, Jason Aldean, it's anytime soon.

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3: 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So, if this was Luke talking to you, and he asked you, if you promised to learn the guitar, would you say yes?
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2: I love it. And finally, Keith Urban surprised fans at a Savannah Bananas baseball game with a quick version of Long Hot Summer. How cool would that be to see?

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Lauren, Elena, and Chase Matthew, it's All My Exes on the ride home. Another

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22: Summer may be drawing to a close, but it's not going away quietly. Tonight, mostly clear, warm and muggy with lows around 76. And for Tuesday, plenty of sunshine, hot and humid, with highs running about 15 degrees above average, with highs around 98, but feeling like 105. With your News Channel 20 Storm Team forecast, I'm Chief Meteorologist Cheryl Lemke.
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It's coming up in 6 minutes. Now, George Burge and Luke Bryan, Ride, Ride, Ride.

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Quitting time on your Monday. This is Stella Lefty. On a train.

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1: Summer may be drawing to a close, but it's not going away quietly. Tonight, mostly clear, warm and muggy with lows around 76. And for Tuesday, plenty of sunshine, hot and humid, with highs running about 15 degrees above average, with highs around 98, but feeling like 105. With your News Channel 20 Storm Team forecast, I'm Chief Meteorologist Cheryl Lemke.
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Could Dolly Parton International Airport be coming soon? Yes, details in 9 minutes. Now, Zach John King. 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
2: Dolly Parton was laid to rest in a private ceremony on Friday, 3 days after her death at the age of 80. Her niece Lainey Parton shared a tribute saying the loss still doesn't feel real. It sure doesn't. And finally, Tennessee Governor Bill Lee is renaming the Nashville International Airport to the Dolly Parton International Airport. The announcement came on Friday, 3 days after Parton's death. Those are your latest Hollywood headlines. 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

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I got myself a woman on the ride home.

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Had a great time judging the Waverly Picnic Parade Saturday morning. Great to see everybody out there. Here's Morgan Wallen.

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0: 5 minutes ago, Kyle decided to drive home drunk. A minute ago, a law enforcement officer pulled up behind Kyle.
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0: A chain of events that began 2 hours ago is about to change Kyle's whole world. 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
3: 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At S&K Buick GMC, we were buying cars before it was cool. Hi, this is Jim Kroll, General Manager of S&K Buick GMC. And our message and our strategy has been consistent since day one. 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We set the bar and will continue to keep it high. 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
5: Summer may be drawing to a close, but it's not going away quietly. Tonight, mostly clear, warm and muggy with lows around 76. And for Tuesday, plenty of sunshine, hot and humid, with highs running about 15 degrees above average, with highs around 98, but feeling like 105. With your News Channel 20 Storm Team Forecast, I'm Chief Meteorologist Cheryl Lemke.
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Now one of our buzz cuts, Coe Wetzel and Ella Langley. This is Jaded.

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2: Tim McGraw had a wild tour stop in Cincinnati. 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
3: 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Well, that makes me very special, right? 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I love him. 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
4: Yeah.
2: I love it. And finally, Keith Urban surprised fans at a Savannah Bananas baseball game with a quick version of Long Hot Summer. How cool would that be to see?

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